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1: Hey, what's going on? 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

Lexington's Rock Station 100.1 WKQQ. Hanging out. What's up? It's Battle. I stumbled across this list of the, I guess, quote-unquote best summer rock songs according to UltimateClassicRock.com. There's one song on the list and I'm like, what? Yeah,

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1: Hey, what's going on? It's Battle Now. If you're traveling for the 4th of July, just know, so is basically the rest of America. Yeah, AAA says more than 72 million people are expected to travel at least 50 miles for the holiday week, and most of them are all going to be driving. So if you're thinking, hey, we'll leave Thursday afternoon, congratulations. So did everyone else with kids, snacks, and zero patience. They say that the worst time to be on the road could actually be Thursday, July 2nd from 2 to 6 p.m., which sounds less like a road trip and more like a nationwide parking lot.
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1: Hey, look, I know you're enjoying the weekend. You don't want to think about Monday, but think about Monday for a second. 8 a.m., your chance to win $2,500 in cash. 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

0: 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This time, they're going to be recreating Def Leppard's Hysteria album, note for note. 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
1: 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It's because they went from seven members to four.

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You got the Cope here, Mark Coppola. Britt Floyd, the world's greatest Pink Floyd show, are making their Lexington debut September 26th at Gatton Park. 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

100.1 WKQQ, Lexington's Rock Station. My kid wants me to teach her the song here, Baba O'Reilly by The Who. I said, well, it's mostly keyboards and violin, but there's some great power chords on the guitar, and I'll show you. The Who, Baba O'Reilly.

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1: It's Pearl Jam and Daughter, and here's Phil Collins getting his second induction to the Rock and Roll Hall of Fame. Now as a solo artist, he's already in there from 2010 as a member of Genesis. In the Air Tonight goes down November 14th, Peacock Theater, played back on TV in December.

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You got the Cope here, Mark Coppola. Britt Floyd, the world's greatest Pink Floyd show, are making their Lexington debut September 26th at Gatton Park. 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
1: That's Billy Idol, Rebel Yell, played at iHeartRadio Music Festival number 6 in 2016 with Sting and U2 that year. Recently, he got a Lifetime Achievement Award with his guitarist, who's been with him from the beginning, Steve Stevens, on the American Music Awards. And then they got an honor last week where they got to go to the Hollywood Rock Walk in front of Guitar Center and get put in that, too.
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1: What we've got here is failure to communicate. Some men you just can't reach. So you get what we had here last week, which is the way he wants it. Well, he gets it. I don't like it.

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1: Tom Petty and the Heartbreakers, Don't Come Around Here No More, but that couldn't be further from the truth. We want you here all night long. You got Mark Coppola, Nirvana, Heart-Shaped Box.

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1: Cup here, Mark Coppola and Bush. Glycerin or glycerine sometimes, as he says. Gavin Rossdale is also a very good actor. He was in Constantine with Keanu Reeves. I wonder if he'd be back in Constantine 2. And he was with me in the movie The Bling Ring. We acted together in that one.

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Skid Row, I Remember You, a power ballad by a hair band. Sebastian Bach on lead vocals. He's joining Twisted Sister.

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1: Billy Idol, Moni Moni. He and his guitarist Steve Stevens got another honor after the American Music Award Lifetime Achievement. They got on the Hollywood Rock Walk in front of Guitar Center in Los Angeles. This is Linkin Park in the end.

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1: Queen and David Bowie, Under Pressure. 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

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A little extra sugar in your coffee this morning to get you going. 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Enter Sandman, Metallica.

0: 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Blue Eyes to Call, Don't Fear the Reaper. Morning, I'm Dr. John. 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

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Couple of weeks away from Bon Jovi starting their Forever Tour. That'll be July 7th in New York. And apparently, John Bon Jovi feels his vocal cords are fully recovered.

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1: REM right there. Morning, I'm Dr. John. It's the last Sunday in July. We're just a few days away from the start of 4th of July weekend. Hope your plans are good. We've got plans for you on Monday morning at 8 a.m. Another chance for you to win $2,500, part of $250K we've been giving away in honor of America's 250th birthday. 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

A money talking to you for the final days of our 250K USA giveaway. Got four chances Monday through Thursday to win $2,500. 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The national treasure that is Diamond Dave at the Iroquois Amphitheater, July 28th. 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

Keeping you in good company with bad company, Double Q. USA Soccer back on the pitch in the round of 32 on Wednesday night. USA and Bosnia-Herzegovina at 8 o'clock from Levi's Stadium in Santa Clara, California. Match will be on Fox and World Cup action on the iHeartRadio app, too. 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

Valley here, and the temperature's going to let us know this week. Canley, Double Q, DJ with his badass, the Double Q Super Summer Sizzler. Oh, it's on, baby. More rain and showers throughout the morning. Rain moving out for today, and then we're going to make a steamy run getting into the 90s this week, upper 90s later on this week. Red, white, and Double Q Summer. I'm keeping you red hot with the Chili Peppers. Stay cool. Stay hydrated this week.

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WKQQ.com to sign up with the free ones. Not too many tickets left to check out Black Jacket at the Lexington Opera House. 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

0: I certainly was in the right.
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Slow down, turn around with the flooding issues we've had over the last few days in central Kentucky. DJ Oda's Badass, Madison County under a state of emergency. And very sad news that there's also been flooding-related deaths in Madison County. A couple resources available for flood victims in Madison County. Madison Home at 105 5th Street has opened up an emergency landing station for flood victims.

The Bad Boys from Boston to the Fab Four from Liverpool, Double Q, DJ Otis Badass. Been a rough week for a few good friends. And you know who you are. Thinking about you with this one right here. Beatles from their final studio album, Side 1, Cut 6, the title track from 1970, Let It Be.

You only got 16 more chances this week to win that $2,500, and then the 250K USA is gone. Monday through Thursday, four chances each day to get those keywords in at WKQQ.com. Got Toto and Hart, Tom Petty after GNR, double Q.

That's a good summertime song to cruise to. Double Q with War Lowrider. DJ with his fan ass. You always see some good lowriders in classic cars during the Lexington 4th of July parade. Saturday, the big day, downtown Lexington, Main Street. And the parade will start at high noon from Midland Avenue, traveling down Main Street to North Mill. STP, Double Q, be aware of the traffic patterns downtown on Saturday.

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Request whatever's on your mind or even a concert review, a report from the road. Lord knows we give you enough concert tickets. You ought to be able to send a review in for us to get on the air. Love to hear from you this summer.

DJ Otis G Badass, and the G stands for Goo Goo Gaga. It was on this day back in 2003. Goo Goo Dolls played the Dale Earnhardt Tribute down at the Daytona International Speedway along with Sheryl Crow, Hootie and the Blowfish, Alabama, Brooks and Dunn, Hootie and the Blowfish, yeah, Bourbon and Beyond in September, WKQQ.com. Got the weekend passes for you to win.

0: from Live Bowl at 76. Bob Seger and the Silver Bullet Band. 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Double Q, DJ Otis Badass, officially declaring it. Double Q, Joe Dirt Appreciation Week. Happy 4th of July week to you.
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2: Back in the day, Jackson Brown used to live right above Glenn Frey of the Eagles, you know, his new band at the time. And he couldn't finish this song. 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So Glenn finished it. And Jackson Brown goes, dude, you take it. Can you imagine that? 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

Thank God for Lenny Kravitz's friend back in the day who said, dude, you're nuts if you think this is a B-side album. This is a great song. So Lenny called the record company and said, yeah, put it on the album from 1998 album 5, Fly Away.

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balls. I can't help it. I do that almost every time. The church lady, Saturday Night Live, Dana Carvey. You don't know what I'm talking about? Oh, you got to check it out on YouTube. Here's AC/DC.

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I'm Clint. Black Jacket Symphony are rolling back into the Opera House on September 13th. This time, they're going to recreate Def Leppard's Hysteria album note for note. Black Jacket is back. 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
1: Hey, coming up, I want to get your thoughts on this. 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It happened to me recently. I'll tell you more about that next, and we'll get your thoughts as well. 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

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Mm-hmm.

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Sunday afternoon, hanging out with you. It's Battle Music on the way. Got some AC/DC. Also going to throw in some Hearts after Tom Petty.

100.1 WKQQ. Hey, it's Battle. Britt Floyd, the world's greatest Pink Floyd show, going to be making their Lexington debut September 26th at Gatton Park. It's The Wall, The Moon, and Beyond Tour. You want access? 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

0: Lexington's Rock Station 100.1 WKQQ. Hey, it's Battle, and Bed Bath & Beyond is coming back. Well, kind of. They're opening up combo stores with a container store, so now you can buy towels, kitchen stuff, closet organizers, storage bins, and everything you need to pretend that your life is about to get organized. That's the dream, right? You walk in thinking, hey, this is the day I fix my house, and then you walk out with 14 containers for junk you still don't want to deal with.
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Hey, it's Battle. Britt Floyd, the world's greatest Pink Floyd show, going to be making their Lexington debut September 26th at Gatton Park. 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

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Wrapping things up here on your Sunday. Appreciate you letting me hang out with you. It's been fun getting out of here. 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Love you. Mean it. Bye-bye.

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